0: A Flavours Old School, that is your midday mix, all wrapped up for today. DJ 09 jumps on every weekday from 12. He also joins Hads in the afternoon on your Flavour Drive home. Always such a vibe for a Friday, and so is this tune right here. It is Wear It for the Waz Day as well, whanau. Hopefully you're all wearing your Warriors jerseys, merch, colours. We have been rallying Aotearoa to get behind the One New Zealand Warriors by wearing it for the Waz. And I tell you what, wearing a Warriors jersey with this song turned up, I'm gonna give it up and quit and ain't never coming, is a huge Friday vibe. Sonia Dada, You Don't Treat Me No Good, coming up inside the next 3 minutes. But if you haven't left the house yet today, whanau, make sure you chuck on a Warriors jersey or a cap and wear it for the Waz.
1: 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We sure are. It's Wear It for the Waz Day to show our team they're backed by the whole country.
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Cassie, Ray J, it's me and you, Flavors Old School. Sarah hanging out with you this afternoon. And obviously, Dolly Parton passed away a couple of weeks ago. Such sad news. No matter what genre you're into, hearing about her passing was super sad. But it's come out over the last couple of days. Her family have talked about why nobody knew that she was actually sick. So that's probably why it felt a wee bit surprising. But her family, specifically her sister, has talked about how Dolly basically said she didn't want anyone to know about it. She didn't want anybody to feel sadness, that all she really cared about was her fans, and that she just wanted everyone to basically not know about it. So right up until the very end, she was just absolutely all about her fans. So sweet. What an absolute icon. Eminem's on the way, 50 Cent, 660 right now. This was a request on 8200. If there's a song you want to listen to, flick it through. It's a Request Friday.

0: It's new in the playlist, Eminem, 50 Cent, Lloyd Banks, You Don't Know, here on Flavors Old School. Coming up just before 1 o'clock, Aaliyah. And I talked about yesterday, a friend of mine has just called their baby daughter Aaliyah. So whenever I see the name Aaliyah, I'm like, oh, I got like a person in my life that's actually called Aaliyah. It's buzzy. There's not many famous people called Sarah, unfortunately. Please let me know if I've missed anyone. French Montana on the way as well. That one's fresh in the playlist. Unforgettable. That's all up just before 1 o'clock.
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3: What's up, whānau? Sarah hanging out with you this afternoon. It's just gone at 1 p.m. here on your Workday Mixtape. The show brought to you by GWM. Just like us, they are backing the One New Zealand Warriors all season long. GWM, it means go with more. And man, what a year to be getting behind the One New Zealand Warriors. I keep thinking about how, imagine all the sponsors that maybe jumped on board with the Waz a couple years ago. And now, you know, you're seeing your team through to potentially a grand final. So, so cool. Yeah, we've been getting behind the Warriors for 20 years. So we're absolutely fizz for this. Our whole office is a huge vibe this afternoon. We are wearing it for the Waz. If you haven't left the house yet today... Firstly, that's a bit crazy, it's 1 o'clock. But secondly, make sure you chuck on some Warriors merch. We are wearing it for the Waz today. Aotearoa is chucking on their Warriors gear to wear it for the Waz and show our support for the One New Zealand Warriors tomorrow night at Go Media Stadium. Coming up inside the next 30, this week, huge week. I told you the iPhone 18, they've just announced. A little bit controversial. I'll get into that just after Empire's.

0: 10 for Charge, Sean Paul. What a tune for your Friday afternoon that came through on 8200. It is a request Friday, so if there's a song you want to listen to, absolutely text it through to me, 8200. Now, just over a week's time, the BNZ Breakers will be kicking off their season. Kicking off? Tipping off? What's the correct terminology? Tipping off. They are playing on Sunday, the 20th of September at Spark Arena, their opening home game. And this year, the BNZ Breakers are a whole new brand, a new identity, a new energy, a team that is built with one intent, and that is to bring the title home to Aotearoa. And the championship, it doesn't begin on the court. It begins with you, it begins with us, it begins with the fans, and they want to fill up Spark Arena to get behind the BNZ Breakers. It is showtime. So if you want to be there, text BREAKERS to 8200 and I'll send you back the ticket link, or you can just head to Ticketmaster. That's so exciting. If you've been along to a Breakers game, they are absolutely hugely entertaining. I love watching basketball. So once the NRL season wraps up, we'll all be at the BNZ Breakers. I want to give you some love. Yvonne Marley, Lauryn Hill coming up on the playlist. I just want you to know that I. Eddie's on the way as well. It is a request Friday. Text through any requests, 8200. But hey, it's been a big week. I told you there's been a lot going on. And one of the biggest, or smallest things maybe, is the iPhone 18 was announced. Very controversial. I'll get into that just after this.
1: 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We sure are. 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

do your thing. Just make sure you ahead of the game. You know, Missy feel super duper, but Prince couldn't get me change my name. Papa, Hooter can't tell you slave again. No sign. Picture Black saying, oh.

Flavors Old School. It's Missy Elliott working here on Your Weekday Mixtape with Sarah. And there's a lot that's happened this week. I was saying the Snoop Dogg biopic, the cast has been announced. Obviously, it's been a huge week heading into the first final for the One New Zealand Warriors. But amongst all of that, Apple has announced the iPhone 18. And not just the iPhone 18, the iPhone 18 Pro, the iPhone 18 Pro Max, and then the iPhone Duo, the first folding iPhone. We knew it was coming, but I don't know, I feel a little bit underwhelmed. What is not underwhelming is the price. I think the lowest you'll pay for an iPhone Duo, so the folding iPhone, will be 4,200 New Zealand dollars. That makes me feel sick. I was like, oh, I would just take my my Apple laptop that folds. You can use that as a phone. But that is a smaller storage as well. If you wanted the largest storage of iPhone Duo, it'd set you back $6,599. Crazy. And isn't it funny? My mum got the Samsung Fold years ago and she used it for so long because mums are good like that. And by the end of it, the fold in her phone was just like disgusting and weird. It was, they had like cracks in it where the phone folded. So I don't really know how user-friendly that's all going to be. I'm quite happy with my old iPhone. I'm just going to cruise, just enjoy that for the next 2 years. I'll be going to check it out. I will say the colours of the new iPhone look very nice. I do like that. Very aesthetic. It's Ashanti and Michael Jackson on the way.

I'm Michael Jackson. It's Thriller here on Flavors Old School. Just about 2 o'clock this afternoon, whānau, and it is Wear It for the Wires Day. We are rallying Aotearoa to chuck on their Warriors gear, jerseys, merch, colours, whatever you got, wear it with pride and get behind the One New Zealand Warriors as they head into the first game of finals tomorrow, which is so exciting. Absolutely fizz. Let's be real. All of us are just trying to get rid of Friday. Clock off. Let's move on. Let's get to tomorrow night already. I'm loving all these texts that are coming through on 8200, talking about where you are wearing it for the Wires. And maybe there's a few little places that probably you wouldn't normally get away with wearing something like Warriors merch to. Soraya texted through on 8200. I've been at a 3-day work conference. The last 2 days I've been in full suit and tie, blazer, very formal. Today I'm wearing my dad's vintage Warriors jersey, feeling a little bit out of place, but I'll do it for the Wires. Hashtag wear it for the Wires. Soraya, you are goated. I love that energy. Keep those texts coming through on 8200. I'm honestly loving hearing where you guys are all just pushing the boundaries a little bit on where you can wear a Warriors jersey. And how's about the little wee nod when you walk past somebody wearing another Warriors jersey? You're like, yep, legend. Mariah Carey, Boyz II Men coming up in the playlist and some general fire just

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3: Kia ora, happy Friday, e te whanau. Just clocked 2 p.m. this afternoon here on your Workday Mixtape with Sarah. One more hour left and then I'm bouncing on out of here. I'm absolutely fizzing for the weekend, let's be real, we all are. It has been very, very average weather-wise, but that doesn't matter. That does not matter at all. So if you are fizz for Friday, make sure you text through any requests to 8200. If it is a good tune, I'm going to chuck it on in the playlist. But we are wearing it for the Wires today. So if you want to text us through any photos of you and your work team or post up on your socials, tag us at Flavor Radio. We'd love to see where and who you are with as you wear it for the Wires. One more hour and then I'm bouncing out of here, which means let's wrap up the week with all the sport you can watch this weekend. Oh, no surprises what the main sport we want to watch this weekend, but I get into that up inside the next 30. It's Alicia Keys, Unthinkable, here on Flavors Old School.

Flavors Old School. Check yourself, Ice Cube. And tomorrow, if you were heading along to the Warriors, which is everyone, it is sold out. There's going to be 25,000 of you. Go and catch up with our Flavor Breakfast team, Kaylee, Izzy, and Charlie. If you snap a selfie, post it up on your IG, tag us at Flavor Radio, and anyone that posts a story up with our Flavor Breakfast team will go in the draw to win a season whānau pass to next year. 2027 season whānau pass for the One New Zealand Warriors. Imagine when it comes time to everyone going absolutely nuts buying their tickets and you've got a season pass. You're all sorted. And so if you see Kaylee, Azura or Charlie or all of them together, go and snap a photo and post it up on your Instagram. It could win you a season pass for next year. Keisha Cole and Missy Elliott on the way in that track right there from UB40 coming up just after this. Come on.

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0: Azura and Charlie.
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1: Yeah. We do have Jason Derulo tickets on Monday.
2: And it is the beginning of the Wiki o Te Reo Māori. So kia kaha te kōrero Te Reo Māori.
1: We'll have a lot of guests, special guests all week too. Hee hee.
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Flavors Old School, it's Friday night. King George here on your weekday mixtape. Sarah hanging out with you this afternoon, and as I like to do every Friday, let's wrap up the week with all the sport you can watch this weekend. I literally had to have a sip of water because this is going to be such a huge one. There's so much on, and the biggest one is tomorrow night, our one New Zealand Warriors. They are versing the Dolphins in the first round of finals. So exciting, not only that we are in the finals, that we are playing a home final. So exciting. So 6:05 tomorrow. If you have got tickets to Go Media Stadium, make sure that you get there early, because firstly, I think it's going to rain, but secondly, it is going to be so busy, so you don't want to miss anything. Get there early, get comfortable, and get ready to scream. That is going to be such a good game. Our NRLW, our Warriors Wahine, they are playing their last hit out of the season, 2 p.m. Sunday afternoon in Brisbane against the Broncos. I reckon that's going to be a great game. Broncos currently third on the table, we are seventh. And there's a lot of former Broncos that now play for the Warriors. Gail Broughton, Mele Hufanga. I reckon it's going to be a wholesome game. Looking forward to that. Sunday afternoon, 2 p.m. And the All Blacks, our prayers have been answered, whānau. They are playing at a normal hour, 9 a.m. on Sunday morning. They are playing the fourth and final test against the Springboks. Honestly, respectfully, I love the All Blacks, but I'm so looking forward to this being over, because every game, there's like three All Blacks that get injured to the point where they have to get sent home. I feel like it has been an absolute war zone for the All Blacks. So last game, and they are playing in Maryland in the States. And last but not least, our Black Ferns, they are playing in Lyon in France. They are versing the French, 3:45 a.m. our time on Sunday morning. So set your alarms. Outside of that as well, the NFL is currently at the MCG in Melbourne. Absolutely looks insane. I think it's San Francisco versus Los Angeles. Correct me if I'm wrong, but if you're an NFL fan, that must be pretty exciting to watch so close to home. And that is all your sport. If I missed anything, let me know on the text 82 below. It's Nelly Kelly Rowland. I told you I needed a sip of water for that. There's ages.

0: And Nicki Minaj, Drake is Moment for Life. What a song to send me out of here. That is such a vibe. And the last one for the day, last one for the week. There's me, done and dusted, Fano. Hads is jumping in the studio in a few moments. He's locked on from you 3 until 7 this afternoon on your Flavour Drive home, amping it up into the weekend. And what a weekend we've got ahead of us. Hope you have been wearing it for the wires today. If you are knocking off of mahi and maybe going out for dinner or whatever, chuck on a Warriors jersey, chuck on a Warriors hat, chuck on a red, green and blue t-shirt. I don't care. Wear it for the wires, Fano. It is the chance to really get behind the boys and show them how much Aotearoa is in their corner. Wear it for the wires. Fingers crossed tomorrow night. Oh, I feel nervous. So I don't really know how the Warriors feel. I don't know how Andrew Webster feels. Either way, they've got this. Can't wait. I'll catch you on Monday. Enjoy the rest of your Friday. Enjoy your weekend. And I'll see you then.
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0: What's up? What's good? It's Heads and I got you on lock all the way till 7 o'clock tonight. You know how we do it on a Friday, man. DJ 09 is going to be up in the spot with me for your 6 p.m. mix. We've also got our friends from Big Brothers Big Sisters joining us to have a talk about their mahi here in Tāmaki Makaurau. And of course, all the best old school hip hop and R&B you can handle as we get ready for a big weekend. Coming up in the mix, we've got some Akon, we got some 702, but right now, it's Childish Gambino. It's Flavor.

0: fans. Hey, massive shout out to everybody who's been holding it down today for Wear It for the Waz Day. We are the power, we are the speed, we are the skills. That's right, man. I turn left, I see the Waz. I turn right, I see the Waz. Everywhere I've been today, everybody repping it for the One New Zealand Warriors. Let's go. Oh, man. Our boys are heading into battle against the Dolphins tomorrow in the first round of the finals. And our goal here at Fleva was to unite everybody, to show our boys how much we are supporting them as they head towards the grand final. So, yeah, man, massive shout out to all the schools, all the workplaces, everyone individually who have shown their love for Wear It for the Waz Day. We see you, man. We see you. If you haven't done so yet, it's not too late, man. Before you go for after work drinks, chuck on a jersey, chuck on some Waz merch, pop a selfie and tag us at Fleva Radio. We love to see it, man. Hey, coming up after the break, we got some 3 hours down. We got some rock melons. It's Fleva.
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3: 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It's a disease my mum is battling. So rather than writing an ad, I thought I'd tell a story, share a memory. I remember when my mum became a nana. I remember the way her eyes would light up every time she saw her granddaughters. 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I remember the fear in her eyes because she thought strangers were in her room. And if I'm honest, I fear it happening to me. Let's remember, September is Alzheimer's Awareness Month.
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Three Yasses Down, Cuddy Kapila here on Fleetwood Drive with Heads. Hey, man, how good are our BNZ Breakers, eh? Far out. They won another preseason game last night, 90-86 against Melbourne, who are, you know, they're a pretty heavy hitter when it comes to the NBL. Well, we are only a week away. That's right, man. It's our time, BNZ Breakers fans. A new brand, a new identity, a new energy, a stacked roster, a new coach. I reckon this is going to be our year. Our season kicks off Sunday, September 20th against the Illawarra Hawks. 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You want to be there to catch all of the action up close and personal. I'm going to be emceeing the whole thing, so I can guarantee

0: Justin Timberlake mirrors here on FIFA at Drive with Heads. Justin Timberlake made a surprise appearance at Jay-Z's concert last night over in Paris. Not only did JT jump in, but so did Pharrell Williams. Crazy, eh? Like, you go and get a ticket to go and watch Jay-Z, which is a experience of a lifetime in itself. And then you get a mini show from Justin Timberlake and Pharrell on the side. That is wild, man. I was lucky enough to meet Justin Timberlake, 12, 13 years ago. Bro, dude is a really good guy, eh? Like, one of the nicest people that I've met. Definitely in the top three celebrities that I've had the pleasure of meeting. Massive shout out to Justin Timberlake. Hey, coming up, we got some Wale and Rihanna, but right now, we're taking it back with a classic. It's Warren G. It's Flavor.
1: Regulators. We regulate any stealing of his property. 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Earn your keep.

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1: Heard about you. You heard about me.

Wale and Riri, it's Bad here on Flavor Drive with Heads. We're creeping up to 4 o'clock, which means that your 44 countdown is just around the corner. And today is a very special day. It is the 49th birthday of the one and only Ludacris. That's right, man. Luda is turning 49 years old today. So it's only right that we give him the 4 at 4 treatment and count down his 4 greatest tracks of all time as voted by you. If you've got a favorite Luda track, let me know on the text line 8200. Or give me a buzz, 0800-4-FLAVOR, and we'll get into that countdown after 4 o'clock. Coming up after the break, we got some Queen B, we got some Kanye. It's Flavor Drive.

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Kanye West, Jamie Foxx, Gold Digger here on Flavor Drive with Heads. We're gearing up for a big 4 at 4 for today. It is the 49th birthday of the one and only Ludacris. That's right. So we are giving him the 4 at 4 treatment and counting down his four greatest tracks of all time. Somebody texted through on 8200 and asked, are we allowed to suggest his featured tracks? Of course. Of course, I actually put Ludacris up there as being the best featured artist of all time. This guy's featured verses, bro, they go hard. So if you've got a best feature from Luda, feel free to submit that one as well. 8200 is the text line, 0800 4Flavor is the phone lines. Let's keep the party.

0: 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Slowing things down with some Neo here on Fleetwood Drive with Heads.
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0: Today, we are counting down the top four ludicrous tracks of all time. One of my favorite rappers to ever do it, man. He is turning 49 years old today. So to celebrate his big birthday, we are giving him the 4F4 treatment. We're getting started with this one, man. An absolute banger with him and Bobby Valentino. It's pimping all over the world. See number four for today's 4F4. Oh, yeah.

Ludacris, Bobby V, it's pimping all over the world. You're number four for today's countdown as we show our love to the one and only Luda, who's turning 49 years old today. Happy birthday, good sir. My question to you, Flavor Farno, is Ludacris a better actor or a better rapper? Let's have that as the question of the day on the text line. Let me know your thoughts on 8200. Would you rather see him on the big screen or would you rather hear him on your earpods? Let's carry on the countdown with your number three. Oh, bro, this just takes it to another level. It's Act the Fool.

Act the Fool. It's Ludacris, Act the Fool. Your number three for today's 4 at 4 as we count down his greatest tracks of all time, celebrating his 49th birthday today. I've asked the Flavor Fano a question. Is Ludacris a better actor or a better rapper? Looking at the text line, it's pretty close, man. 60-40 says that he's a better rapper than an actor. Somebody texts through on 8200 and said, Ludacris is one of the most underrated actors. Dude always kills it whenever he's on the big screen. Too true, man. Too true. Dude is captivating. Hey, let's carry on the countdown with what I would consider my theme song. I love this song, especially if I'm in that like road rage element. It's Move. It's Flavor Drive.

What an absolute tracker. It's Ludacris with Move. You're number two for today's 4 at 4 as we count down his greatest tracks of all time, as voted by you, celebrating his 49th birthday today. Looking at the text lines, it looks like it is definitely edging more towards Ludacris being a better rapper than an actor. But like we said earlier, man, this guy absolutely steals the show whenever he pops up on the big screen. What track is in the number one position, you ask? It could only be this one. It's Area Codes. It's

0: birthday, Ludacris, 49 years old today. That one is coming in at your number one position for today's 4 at 4. It's Area Codes here on Flavor Drive with Heads. Flavor fam, hold tight. After the break, we get into some Gwen Stefani. We got some Prince in the mix. And I've got Annika from Big Brothers Big Sisters who are going to join me and talk about a pretty cool kaupapa that they've got popping off. All that and a whole lot more right after this.
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0: A little bit of Gwen Stefani, It's Holla Back Girl here on Flavour Drive with Heads. Flavour fam, we have a beautiful corridor to get into for your 4 o'clock hour here on Flavour Drive. Big Brothers Big Sisters, it's an organisation that is doing some amazing work out in our community with a whole lot of our rangatahi. And I've got Annika here from Big Brothers Big Sisters. Sis, how are you today?
1: Doing great, thank you, Heads.
0: Thank you so much for coming in and having a chat about the work that you guys are doing.
1: Thank you.
0: Real quick, for the Flavour Whānau who might not know who Big Brothers Big Sisters is and the work that you guys do, what is the highlight reel of your organisation? What is it that you guys do on the daily?
1: Awesome. So we're a youth mentoring organisation. The whole aim of our mahi is to match young people with volunteer mentors in the community.
0: Cool.
1: And give them access to just that positive adult role model they might be lacking in their lives, and someone who can just be a good constant friend who can show up for them week after week and, yeah, really help ignite that young person's potential.
0: This sounds so cool, man. This sounds so cool because, you know what, I turn on the news and I look at how young people are being portrayed in the media, and a lot of times, you know, you can tell that they don't have those positive role models around them. You guys are stepping into that space, yeah?
1: Yeah, the whole idea is that we're a preventative approach. So we're working with young people aged 6 to 12 years old.
0: Cool.
1: We're giving them those mentors in those critical developmental years, and we're setting them up for success in those future years by having mentors who can walk alongside them and be that constant, reliable presence who can give them that alternative perspective or just a bit of an extra shoulder to lean on, someone to chat to about things that are going on for them.
0: Man, I wish I had that when I was growing up. You know, just somebody who could act like, no pun intended, a big brother.
1: Yep.
0: Hey,
1: yep.
0: You know, somebody that you could go to for a bit of advice, for a bit of support, for a bit of tautoko. Now, off air, you were saying that you're a mentor as well, right?
1: Yes, been a mentor for almost 4 years now.
0: Wow.
1: I've got my own young person. We still catch up every week. So I just fell in love with the mahi as soon as I became a volunteer myself. And
0: cool.
1: When I got the opportunity to actually make the matches and be behind the scenes and creating these beautiful connections, I, you know, leapt at the opportunity. But it's such an awesome program to be a part of, not only as a volunteer but also working with the program as well.
0: Now, I'm guessing that there's a lot of people knocking on your door to be mentors and to be volunteers. Do you guys have room for more mentors?
1: Oh, we totally do. In fact, we're actually needing more people knocking on that door. We've got a big shortage of mentors across the country, especially male mentors.
0: Okay.
1: And unfortunately, we've got a lot more boys on our program than girls needing male mentors.
0: Okay.
1: So we've got a bit of a disparity there.
0: Yep.
1: If we could have more male mentors signing up to the program, that would be a win, but more mentors in general, because the wait lists across the country are in the hundreds, and we've got plenty of kids who just need that person to stand up and be there.
0: In the hundreds?
1: Yeah. I'm Auckland based, and here alone we've got 50 kids, and that's only expected to rise over the next few months. So always needing new people to stand up for our young people.
0: Well, Flavour Whānau, if this sounds like it's a bit of you, especially our Tāne Mā, if you guys are out there going, I really want to be the voice for the next generation, I want to help guide the next generation, I want to help rangatahi and young people in my community, this could be your sign. You know, while you're driving home on a Friday, this could be your sign to become a mentor. If this is a bit of you, we're going to come back. Let's go to a couple of songs. We're going to come back and we'll fill you in with what you need to do, where you need to go to become a mentor for Big Brothers Big Sisters. You're all good to stay around for a bit, sis?
1: Totally.
0: Awesome stuff. Okay, man. Well, we're going to be back with some more Big Brothers Big Sisters right after this. It's Prince. It's 1999. It's Flavour.

0: Fair Joe, Ashanti, It's What's Love, taking us back to 2002 here on Flavor Drive with Heads. I've got Annika here from Big Brothers Big Sisters, a beautiful kaupapa that goes off all over Aotearoa. It's about partnering young people with mentors in their local community. Sis, how are you today?
1: Doing good, thanks, Heads.
0: Man, I am, you know, we're talking earlier about Big Brothers Big Sisters, the amazing work that you guys do in the community. The Flavor Farm. No, I'm all about the youth work side of things as well, man. I feel like my life's calling is to work with young people. So when you say that you were a volunteer mentor and then you just kind of caught the bug, you know, and you've been about this mission for the last 4 years, I completely get it. And I know that there's a lot of people listening that completely get it as well and just want their opportunity to be able to mentor some kids. Now, you were saying that you guys are looking for mentors, yeah?
1: Yeah, definitely. Always on the hunt.
0: Over 100 people on the waiting list already.
1: I would say easily young kids. We've got about 100 people or more, and we've got far fewer mentors. So we just need more people putting their hands up, coming through the door and giving these young people the mentors that they've been waiting sometimes years for.
0: Wow. Yeah. Oh, my God. Okay. Flavor Whanau, we need to jump on board this waka right now. Let me know, sis, what does the day in the life of a mentor look like? Or what is a normal mentoring session? What does that look like?
1: Easy. So the main thing we're asking of our mentors is just a couple of hours a week for a year. So that's the minimum commitment. And it's really simple. If you've got the time to watch a movie once a week, you've got the time to spend time with a young person.
0: Yeah.
1: You're picking them up from school. Maybe you're catching up with them at school, or maybe just in the weekends for a couple of hours. You're going out to a park. You're kicking a ball around. You're checking out the library. You're going to a local community event. You're doing free to low cost things that are all about connecting and building a relationship. We say here at Big Brothers Big Sisters, it's the relationship that's the intervention. It's not about teaching them important life skills or having really serious, deep conversations all the time. Yep. It's just about showing up and saying, hey, I care about you, I see you, and I'm going to keep showing up week after week because I think you deserve it.
0: You know what? I'm going to put my youth work hat on for a second. That's what our young people need, eh? They need consistency and they need an adult who thinks the world of them. You know, if every young person had an adult that thought the world of them, the world would be a way better place. And Flavor Whanau, you've got an opportunity right now to make that change for a young person. Now, what kind of traits do you look at for a mentor?
1: It's really simple. If you're a good person who just wants to give back, who has an interest in supporting youth and young people, that's all the qualifications you need. You don't need to be have a lot of experience working with young people. You don't need to have a degree in education. You just need to be someone who wants to give back and has good qualities and can be a good positive role model for this young person. So we're very open to accepting a range of mentors, a range of life experiences, because we've got kids with a range of stories and a range of needs as well.
0: Too true. Well, sis, I'm going to tell you right now, the Flavor Whanau, they're the best people. You know, when you're asking, if you're a good person, our Flavor Whanau are good people, man. Well, Flavor fam, if you think that this is a bit of you, if you think that you could take that step and become a mentor for a young person, just go and visit www.bigbrothersbigsisters.org.nz. I'm going to say that one more time because I know I talk fast. www.bigbrothersbigsisters.org.nz. Sis, you're okay to stay around just a little bit longer. I don't want to steal too much of your time. I know it's a Friday night, but we're going to come back and have a little bit more of a chat because this kaupapa is one that can change lives. Whanau, let's get back into it. It's Kendrick Lamar. Nobody it's Flavor.

0: Charlie.
1: You know what? It had to be done. I don't care. The tight ass Tonys had to be called out, especially ahead of finals footy.
2: Oh, girl, that's a flavour funno. Azura was so rolled up that her vein was popping out of her head. She was standing on her seat.
1: First round on you then?
2: Yeah, I got you.
1: And
2: don't
1: I'll
2: mind.
1: Get second because we ain't no tight ass Tonys over here, okay?
2: And third and fourth.
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0: bringing that 274 energy, Sisters Underground within the neighborhood here on Flavor Drive with Heads. I've got my sis Annika here from Big Brothers Big Sisters, an amazing mentoring program that operates all over Aotearoa. They are on the hunt for new mentors, people to help our rangatahi, people to help the next generation. If that sounds like you, go and check out www.bigbrothersbigsisters.org.nz. Sis, I am in the youth development scene, you know, and I see the needs of organizations like yours. Obviously, you need mentors, yes?
1: Yes, definitely.
0: But you also need other support as well, eh? You know, it would be nice to have a bit more money, a bit more people to be able to donate their finances as well as their time. So if there are people who are listening, sis, and they're going, man, I really want to support this, I don't have the time to be a mentor, are there other ways that they can show their support?
1: Definitely. Well, first of all, Hads, our organisation is fully community funded. We don't get any government funding. We are fully reliant on grants and other things out in the community. So we do sometimes have to do a few fundraising events and really push for sponsorships and donations to really keep our mahi going. So if anyone wants to get involved and support our program outside of mentoring, they can come along to those fundraising events if they would like. We've got a golf day coming up in March in Auckland that we'll be publicising
0: soon. Speaking our language.
1: There we go. But of course, there's many other ways you can get involved. If you're looking for a new charity to support this year, we would love to accept regular donations.
0: Yeah.
1: And all of the money goes directly back into the work that we do. It helps us make more matches. It helps us employ more staff, which can then support more matches and really grow the number of young people who can be matched on our program. So every dollar counts, and we'd really appreciate that as well.
0: And they can contact you at the Big Brothers website.
1: Totally,
0: yeah?
1: Especially if you want to focus on a particular branch. There's different branches all across the country. You can see which ones we have available on our website, and all of us are in need of that little bit of extra cash if you happen to have it.
0: Hard. So I know that there's a lot of our Flavor whānau who are just like, they're driving around tonight with probably a spare $1 million in their pocket.
1: Definitely.
0: You know, if you want to drop that off to Big Brothers Big Sisters, just go to the website. They'll take that burden out of your pockets. bigbrothersbigsisters.org.nz. Sis, the other side of the coin, we've been asking for mentors, and I know that your waiting lists are already filled up, but if there are young people who are listening today and they would love this kind of support as well, how do they get involved?
1: Amazing. So it depends on the branch and it depends on where in the country. In Auckland, we support young people aged 6 to 12 years old through our program, but there are other programs across the country that support team-based mentoring as well. So it really just means having a wee look on our website, seeing what services are available for you. If you have any younger siblings as well who might be interested in the program, whānau can refer to us.
0: Yep.
1: It can be teachers who can refer to us, other organisations that can refer to us. It can come directly from you guys. So at the end of the day, we're open to everyone, and we'll accept every referral on a case-by-case basis, essentially.
0: Yo, the work that you guys do, honestly, you can't put a dollar amount on it. You guys are changing lives out there. Like we've said, I'm in the youth development space as well. I'm out there mentoring kids, and I know firsthand, I'd never lie to you guys, Flavor whānau, I know firsthand that the work that Big Brothers Big Sisters are doing is, it's needed. It is needed in the generation of young people that we have on our hands right now. We need more adult role models to just step in beside them. You don't have to be qualified. You don't have to have the degrees and the master's degrees and the diplomas behind your name. It would be nice if you did, but you don't need to. All you need to do is be able to give your time consistently to a young person in need. BigBrothersBigSisters.org.nz. If this sounds like a bit of you, please, tonight, before you go and celebrate your after work drinks, just go on the website and double check how you can get involved. Any way that you can support the kaupapa, we would be grateful for. Sis, thank you so much for coming in today.
1: Awesome. Thank you, Hads.

0: Twister, Kanye West, Jamie Foxx, and Slow Jams here on Flavor Drive with Heads. Hey, coming up after this, we are heading into your Flavor Drive ad-free 80 for a Friday. And then right after that, you know how we do it, man. DJ 09 is going to be coming in with your 6 p.m. mix. Coming up for your ad-free 80, we've got a double pass to head along to Practical Magic 2, and we're getting hyped up for the Wires. All that and a whole lot more right after this.
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0: A little bit of Mister, it's Blackberry Molasses hitting us into your Flavour Drive ad-free 84 of Friday. Hey, I've got a double pass to head along to Practical Magic 2. Yeah, man, you want to check this one out on the big screen? I've got a double pass with your name on it.
1: No magic is stronger than sisterhood. Cast by fate, tested by time, and never broken.
0: That's right, man. This one features Sandra Bullock and Nicole Kidman. If you're a fan of the first one, you're gonna love the second one. If you want to get your hands on a double pass, give me a buzz. 0800-4FLAVOR, 0800-435-282. It's a Friday afternoon, man. I ain't gonna make you work for it. Just be caller number two on the phone lines. Let's head back into it. It's

0: It is Fleetwood Drive with Heads. We've got a double pass to head along to catch Practical Magic 2 on the big screen. Let's see who we've got on the phone lines. Kia ora, it's Fleetwood. Who am I speaking with?
1: Speaking with Cody.
0: Cody, how are you?
1: I'm good, brother. How are you?
0: I'm good, thank you. You want to head along to the movies?
1: Yeah, my wife's been wanting to get along and watch it.
0: Oh, well, this has got to get you some brownie points, brother. Practical Magic 2 is hitting the big screen, and I've got a double pass with your name on it.
1: Oh, bomb, man. Thank you.
0: No worries, brother.

A little bit of TLC, it's Girl Talk here on Flavor Drive with Heads. Hey, tomorrow is the big game. The Warriors taking on the Dolphins in the first round of the finals. This game is going to be epic, man. And me, Kay Lee, and Azura, as well as the rest of the Flavor fam, are going to be down at Go Media Stadium tomorrow. Get this, if you can take a selfie with us and then post it up, tag us at Flavor Radio, you go in the draw to win a 2027 Whānau membership. That's right, man. Two adults, two kids, every home game at Go Media Stadium can be all yours. All you need to do is come and find us down at Go Media Stadium tomorrow, grab a selfie, post and tag Flavor Radio, and you instantly go in the draw. Hey, coming up next, I'm going to bring two of my friends onto the show to have a very honest talk about tomorrow's game. What are the highlights? What are the work-ons? What do we need to watch out for when it comes to the Dolphins? And what is the trajectory that the Warriors can take to get to the grand final? We're going to get into that kōrero right after this. Right now, though, it's 6:60.

0: joined by two experts in the game. I've got Benji here and I've got Isaac here. Brothers, how are you guys today?
1: Ah, good, good, good. Going
2: experts,
1: well.
2: It's an interesting word to throw around in this situation. I weigh 140 kgs, bro.
1: Yeah, I feel like we should have the floating pack weight like they do before rugby union games.
2: Right. Us three would match a whole scrum pack.
0: Yeah. We'll say we're the heavyweights. We're the heavyweights of NRL commentary. But we do have the big game going down tomorrow. We've got the Warriors versus the Dolphins. We are obviously on a Warriors high, and we are the station that backs the One New Zealand Warriors all the way to the end. And so I wanted to bring you guys in just to have a real grounded kōrero about tomorrow's game. Highlights and work-ons. What are the highlights that we're expecting the Warriors to bring, and what are the work-ons that we hope that the Dolphins don't expose us with? Benji, what's the highlights? What are you looking forward to ahead of tomorrow's big game?
2: Look, I just got to acknowledge, because I've seen heaps of talk about everyone's worried about our edge defense. And fair enough, like the last few weeks it's been a bit rough. But what people aren't factoring in, we've still got the thing done. Like, we've won each week, but you see the Warriors collapse around 50 minutes. 70 minutes, they pick it back up, and we win the game. I think with our forwards coming back and Jacko Ford, mate, we're going to be too tidy.
0: Okay.
2: Team's looking good.
0: You got a prediction for me, score-wise?
2: Well, I think it's going to be close. I think it's going to be within, Warriors 7 and under.
0: Okay. Isaac.
2: Do we do 7 and under in league?
1: Just 1 to 12. Yeah, 1 to 12, 13 plus.
2: Looks like Warriors 1 to 12.
1: Yeah.
0: Isaac, where are you feeling, bro? What's the highlights that you see for the boys, and what do you think of one of the work-ons that we got to get out of the way before the Dolphins expose us?
1: Yeah, well, it's no secret. It's pretty much backline. Yep. Dolphins, in my opinion, have the Warriors covered. Strike out wide on both sides, which is worrying with the Warriors' edge defense. But then the forward pack, Warriors night and day.
0: Mm.
1: Like, I don't think your Francis Molles, I don't think they can hang with the Warriors forward pack. But the I read a stat there somewhere that was 4 of the last 6 games, Dolphins have conceded first.
0: Oh, really?
1: So if the Warriors can come out, start the game like they did against the Pars earlier in the year, and just rip into them, they can maybe make up some ground for that 50-minute dip period.
0: Mm. Yeah.
1: But the only worry there is that it's been Dane Gagai, origin player, legend of the game.
0: Yeah.
1: He's a bit washed. Let's call a spade a spade.
0: This is why we get you on.
1: Let's call a spade a spade. Yeah. He's a bit washed, but all day on that right side, he was feeding Fletcher Hunt. He made Fletcher Hunt look like prime Brian Tall.
0: Mm.
1: Brian Tall's still in his prime. The left side of the Knights. Yeah. Bradman Best. You can forgive that. Bradman Best was exposing. But Greg Mazu.
0: Yeah.
1: Mm. Made Greg Mazu look like Wendell Saylor. So if we're applying that sort of same logic, I'm expecting Cobbo to look like prime Greg Inglis, and I'm expecting Jermaine Asako to look like Joe Rocco Thoko out there on the wing.
2: Great hopping.
0: Bro, I want to run this week's games by you and see where you're sitting for them. Rabbitohs versus Knights.
1: Rabbitohs, but high scoring. Both don't play defense, but
0: okay.
1: Yeah.
0: Okay, you
2: Bunnies,
0: as well?
2: Bunnies as well.
0: Bunnies as well on all three of us. Warriors, we can confidently say that we think the Warriors are going to take the dub.
2: Warriors are taking it home.
0: Warriors.
1: I think the crowd gets them over the line.
0: The crowd gets them over
1: but
0: the line.
1: Tight, very tight.
0: It's going to be a tough game, man. Sharks, Cowboys?
1: Cowboys.
0: What?
2: Sharks.
0: Sharks, nah. Cowboys.
1: Shark the balls.
0: What?
1: Nah, the Sharks haven't looked any good whatsoever.
0: And the Cowboys have.
1: They've looked better. They can put on points.
0: Oh.
1: Sharks, as soon as Trindle went down, gone. Gone to bits. Not. You got to remember, I'm an Eels fan.
0: Yeah.
1: I'm sitting here in my Eels kit at the moment.
2: Unbelievable.
1: On Wear It For Wires Friday. Yeah. And I wore it for the Wires. Don't get me wrong.
0: Yeah.
1: But even we beat the Sharks this year.
0: Okay.
1: And it was like 2 rounds ago.
0: I'm gonna keep your phone on speed dial, because I haven't heard anyone say that the Cowboys are gonna win that game. Last one of the round, Panthers Roosters.
1: Yeah, Panthers. By like 30.
2: Team to beat the standard.
0: In my sight, I see the Warriors winning this weekend, heading over. They'll probably face the Roosters 2 weeks from now. Now, if that doesn't go to plan, does the Warriors have it in the tank to beat the Panthers at the preliminary finals? What do you reckon, Isaac?
1: Over at CommBank Stadium?
0: Yeah.
1: Nah.
0: It's tough, eh?
1: If it was here, yeah.
0: Okay. Okay.
1: I feel like it's. I'm just giving to the home team.
2: Yeah. It was Brisbane.
1: Warriors. Yeah, Warriors for sure.
0: Benji, do you think the Warriors have what it takes?
2: I got the belief that this team can take it to anyone on any given day.
0: Far out.
2: The thing I'm looking for, especially tomorrow night, is if we're leading at halftime. You've seen that stat around. If we lead at half, we win the games.
0: Wow.
2: So like last 19 games or something.
0: Crazy. So,
2: that'll be the one to watch tomorrow night.
0: Okay.
2: And heading into the finals.
0: Power plays for tomorrow. Are we putting any cheeky bets on the side?
1: Yeah, me for sure. I'd go right edge of the Dolphins, Jack Bostock, first, second, or third try scorer. I think it's paying about $7.80.
2: This guy's looking on his phone, he's a little loaded up.
1: R18, bear responsibly, of course.
0: Benji, any cheeky bits for you?
2: No, I don't gamble, mate. I don't gamble publicly.
0: Oh, man, I'm putting Charles Nickel Clockstar down anytime try scorer. That was probably running at 1:30.
1: Yeah.
0: Probably not worth your time, but hey, I'm backing my boy. Hey, team, thank you so much for coming in today. That was a little bit of an ACC flavor crossover, but we love crossovers for a Friday. Let's get back into the jams. Flavor.

0: Zura and Charlie.
1: First of all, up the wise and up the ABs.
2: Oh, fair ticket over.
1: Yeah. We do have Jason Derulo tickets on Monday.
2: And it is the beginning of Te Wiki o Te Reo Māori. So kia kaha te kōrero Te Reo Māori.
1: We'll have a lot of guests, special guests all week too.
0: Flavor Breakfast with Kaylee, Azura, and Charlie.
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0: Twister, Faith Evans, it's Hope here on Flipper Drive-It Heads. Hey, all week long, we've been giving away double passes to the Bruno Mars concert that's coming up next March. This morning, though, bro, Jerry took the cup. Jerry won a double pass to Bruno Mars by singing his rendition of this classic Bruno Mars track.
1: I wish that we were premiers so freaking bad, and win that trophy we ain't never had. They're gonna be on the cover of sporting magazines, and we'll look back and say this year was mean.
2: Yeah.
1: Time I close my eyes,
2: what you see
1: I see I was just scoring tries, yeah, in Oakland City Saturday night. Oh, I swear the world better prepare everybody for when the wise are
3: premiers.
1: Cause this year is our year.
3: Whoa.
1: I wish that we were premiers so freaking bad.
0: That right there is definitely worth a double pass to Bruno Mars. Massive shout out to Jerry. Let's keep the party going. It's Jagged.

Jagged Edge. Let's get married here on Flavor Drive with Heads. Hey, I want to give a massive shout out to everybody who got down with Wear It for the Waz Day today, man. So much love going out for our Warriors boys ahead of the big game tomorrow. We've been sent so many photos, so many videos of schools that have declared today National Waz Day. I saw a Air New Zealand flight, their entire crew getting rid of the uniforms and donning the Warriors jerseys. Police getting involved, teachers getting involved, executives getting involved. If you decided to rep the Waz today, a massive shout out to you guys, man. So much love from the team here at Flavor, and I know that the Warriors appreciate the support as well. Remember, tomorrow is the big game as they take on the Dragons up the Waz. Coming up, we got some Tupac, we got some Ghost Town DJs. DJ 09 is up in the spot getting ready for the 6 p.m. mix, but right now it's Spawn Breezy. I'm in love. It's Flavor.

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0: 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Hey, that is my time done and dusted. Ready for me to go and explore the world and embrace the weekend. DJ 09 is up in the spot, ready to get the party started with your 6 p.m. mix. So I'm going to hand it over to the man, the myth, the legend, DJ 09. Up the Waz. It's going to be a massive game tomorrow. Make sure that you go and get enough rest over the weekend, and we'll be back with you with more antics on Monday. Till then, stay safe, stay blessed, stay locked into the best. It's Fleetwood.
1: Friday night has landed. 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
10: Usually I know exactly what to write for a radio ad, but this time I don't, because this ad is for Alzheimer's Awareness Month, and for me, Alzheimer's isn't a radio ad, it's a disease my mum is battling. So rather than writing an ad, I thought I'd share a memory. I remember watching sport with my mum. She had her favourite teams, her favourite players, and she'd loudly cheer them on. The other day I put the rugby on. The crowd was loud. The commentators were loud. But my mum? My mum stayed silent. I've never heard silence so loud. Let's remember, September is Alzheimer's Awareness Month.
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10: 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Well, technically it's for Alzheimer's Awareness Month, but for me, it's about my mum. Because Alzheimer's is a disease she's battling. So rather than writing an ad, I thought I'd share a memory. I remember how much mum loved it when my sister or I called. She loved hearing our voices. She loved feeling connected to us. The other day my dad passed her the phone so I could say hello. She didn't recognise my voice. So Mum, if you're listening, hi. It's me, Glenn, your son. I miss you. Let's remember, September is Alzheimer's Awareness Month.
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We are the We've been officially backing our One New Zealand Warriors since way back in the day. That's

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14: Let's get at it.
0: Is on Flavour. I'm a

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1: Yeah.
0: We play R&B.
1: Uh-huh.
0: We play reggae?
1: Of course.
0: We play old school.
1: Yeah, come on.
0: Is this flavor?
1: 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As long as

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0: Azura and Charlie.
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2: Oh, fair ticket over.
1: Yeah. We do have Jason Derulo tickets on Monday.
2: And it is the beginning of the Wiki o Te Reo Māori. So kia kaha te kōrero Te Reo Māori.
1: We'll have a lot of guests, special guests all week too.
0: Flavor Breakfast with Kaylee, Azura and Charlie. Back from 6 a.m. Monday on Flavor. I'm not sure.

0: morning, Flavor Fano. Good morning. Time for the best bits of Flavor Breakfast with Kaylee, Azura and Charlie.
1: It was Father's Day over the weekend, yesterday. And it was pretty cool. I enjoyed my Father's Day gifts from the kids. They got me like...
2: I just cannot believe that you Tongans get two Father's Day.
1: Hey man, it is what it is. So my kids decided to get me like one of those fits from Hallensteins, you know, the crop tops and the baggy pants and a crop hoodie.
2: They decide that?
1: They decided to get me that. And they also got me a Yeti, like a bottle, drink bottle, to suit my Yeti bag that you guys got me. I didn't bring it. It's still in the basket. But what me and my siblings do for Father's Day, we go to my parents' ward, my parents' church, and we spend Father's Day with my dad. But I always give my dad an envelope, and in the envelope it has a nice little card that was written by Noah, my 6-year-old, and then obviously some money. Right, so I go into church nice and early too. My dad's sitting there with my mom, he's reading his scriptures, and then I hand the envelope to my dad, and then I kiss him Happy Father's Day. My dad opens the envelope, doesn't even read the card.
2: No, you're lying.
1: I can't even make this up, bro. My dad opens the envelope, doesn't even read the card, looks at the money, puts his money in the wallet, and then he continues to read the scriptures, and I'm like, Dad, read the card, it's from your grandkids.
2: Oh my God.
1: And then the man picks up the card and reads and goes, oh, thank you. And then plays on. So all day long, I think my dad was just getting little envelopes from all his kids, you know, and all the mokos. So he's ruthless.
2: He cracks me up. Do you know what I'd love for you to do one day is for Father's Day, hand him an envelope with a card in it and put no cash in it. I would love to see his reaction.
1: You know what, bro?
2: What do you think he'd do? Would he just be like...
1: He'll probably be like, are you stupid? No. Are you silly?
2: He might be like, are you okay?
1: No. Yeah.
2: You've shown him the good life, eh? You've given your dad a taste of the good life, and he ain't going back.
1: Yeah.
2: He ain't going back. He's like, we've been broke before. My 100%. Kids are going to give me money.
1: He's like,
2: this is paying the rent for the rest of the year between all my kids. Like,
1: So the cool thing is, what I love about Father's Day is I love seeing all the posts, you know, on Instagram about their fathers. And like, going back and seeing old pictures of their dads and things like capturing those moments. My son Rob, he posted up and he's not really one to post up things, right? He posted up a video of him that was captured taking his first few steps. And I'm like, oh my goodness, bro, where did you find this video? But then it's like, it's about other people showcasing their moments with their dads as well. And then when you look at old pictures of their dads and some of your friends, you're like, so you do look like your dad. So you don't look like your mom, you look like your dad. Or it's like, and it just warms your heart and your soul seeing these old pictures, you know?
2: Well, it makes you realise that they were like me and you.
1: I know.
2: You know what I mean? You kind of always just see your parents as your parents. So seeing them being like a first-time father is crazy. The fact that that's captured.
1: I know, eh?
2: It's amazing.
1: Father's Day, man.
2: Father's Day, Sunday, Father's Day.
3: Good morning.
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0: Saturday morning, Flavor Fano. 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
1: Well, let's talk about the siren battle. We've been building this whole thing up and it's been great. 2 weeks ago was cancelled, postponed because of the weather. But then last week, Friday, right, the weekend just gone, we got to experience the siren battle.
2: To Manurewa, Mountford Park, Friday night. I cannot explain what the experience was like properly.
1: I mean, if we were like so G'd up and just felt the hype, felt everything outside of the car, imagine producer Blake, who was actually battling. Talk to us, brother.
3: Bro, it was, like you said, probably one of the most surreal experiences I've ever had. Like, it was so unique and so cool. Like, just the whole vibe there was awesome. Like, I could never have expected it to be as cool as it was.
2: 100%. Like, everyone was so welcoming. Like, when we got there, it was like, oh, come check out our car, come sit in this car, come see this space. Everyone was incredibly friendly and just made us not feel like weird.
1: Yeah.
2: Because we get it. Like, this isn't our thing. We're not a part of, like, the siren battle, culture properly. We got invited to go. We just pulled up. Bro, anyone could just pull up. Like, honestly, the way that everyone's just friendly. And it's just a real community. And it was really well organized. A little bit too long for us to be there since we've been up since, we're up since 4:30 in the morning. So we did dip after Blake had a couple of rounds, which, by the way, you won. Well done, brother.
1: We got a champ.
3: Yeah, man.
1: We're sitting with a champ.
2: Yeah, man. The champ is here. But can we talk about the bass and that guy Dom's car? The one that had my hair flying, guys. This is me getting absolutely blasted by the bass. Lil John got the beat to make your booty go. Yes. Oh. Oh. Take that, rewind it back.
1: That was crazy.
3: Crazy.
1: You weren't lying, eh, Blake, when you were telling us, guys, bring some earplugs.
2: Oh yeah.
3: It's so intense. And like you said, like, when I was sitting in that car, you know, I'm obviously trying to be in that battling mindset, but it's hard to when your entire body's being just pulverized.
1: Rattled, eh?
3: Yeah.
2: It vibrates, like your eardrums vibrate. Like, I could feel my organs vibrating. It was a weird sensation. I can't explain it to, you have to just experience it. Can I just say, every single person that was, like, there, they get us to come sit in their cars, like, bro, tell me why everyone's just sitting in there chilling, not blocking their ears. Like, we couldn't physically, you can't help but want to put your fingers over your ears. It's like a natural reaction, eh?
1: You know what, man? I must say, when I did get home, bro, the amount of wax that was in my ears.
2: No, that's a you thing, bro.
1: Oh, is it? Oh, sorry.
2: You did not just get wax in your ears.
1: Right, but I enjoyed every single minute. You guys know me, right? I'm out of there. Like, I give it half an hour max. I stay to the very end.
2: He's the Irish Exeter, this
1: right.
2: guy.
1: I'm the smoke bomb king. But just having that community, and it welcomed us with open arms and just making us feel like we belonged. Yeah. And it's really changed our perspective on the sirens and how it is. We got there.
2: 100%.
3: Yeah.
2: It's all not great
1: what,
2: people.
1: Yeah, it's not what people make it out to be, bro. It's just fun. And you know what? I might even turn up to the next one. Check
4: it out. 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Flavor Breakfast. 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
2: We are talking about the one New Zealand Warriors, the Waz, baby. The most iconic moments are leading into a grand final. And we know that this is finals footy. And we're playing at Go Media Stadium this Saturday. So we need to talk about this only to G us up and send us a reminder that, you know, how important
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2: this is.
3: Get us excited, man. 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
4: Mm-hmm.
2: But here are some of the moments, ladies and gentlemen, right? So if you're a driving man or you're stuck in traffic, I want you guys to ponder on these iconic moments. 2002, the John Carlo moment where Stacey Jones puts a grubber kick for him. You got to remember, this game was against the Sharks, the Cronulla Sharks. Cronulla Sharks came in as the favourites and the Warriors were, people were already putting them off that they were going to lose this game. So last little minute, Stacey Jones put in a nice grubber kick for John Carlo. John Carlo scoops it up. He was a winger at this time, sending the Warriors into their first ever NRL Grand Final. Massive moment for the club and for New Zealand Rugby League.
5: The New Zealand Warriors are into the Grand Final. Warriors defeating Sharks.
2: Man, the Warriors defeating the Sharks. You know, I remember that very moment. I was like, no way. This is happening. 2002, the Warriors is going into the grand finals with the Roosters. And then in 2008, how can we not forget the moment where Michael Witt's miracle try against the Melbourne Storms? That's your dad's team, man.
3: Oh, yeah.
2: So the Warriors were ridden off once again against the minor premiership. You got to remember the Storms were the minor premiership winners of that 2008 season. Then from deep inside their own half, Roe Party to Manu, Manu to Witt, 80 metres in history. The Warriors won 18-15. This is to be one of the most greatest moments in rugby league history.
5: He gets away from Jeremy Smith. He gets the ball to Michael Witt. Michael Witt is going to score. What's he doing? Pull it down. Pull the ball down, son. And he does eventually. And the Warriors have got home.
2: And the Warriors, because Michael Witt, bro, he was just mucking around. Got to that try line, and rather than just putting the ball straight down, the man put the ball up in the air, like, to let people know, like, we are here to play. We aren't here to be, you know, we're not here just to take part. We're here to take over, baby. And then in 2011, the Sean Johnson magic sends the Warriors to the grand final. The Warriors went to Melbourne once again, and they beat the Storms. Bro, their side was stacked, the Storms team. Once again, we're ridden off. And you know, the saddest part is because we're the only New Zealand team that's in the competition. The non-Australian team that's in the competition. So the odds are always against us. Bro, you got to remember, the Melbourne Storm had Cameron Smith, Billy Slater, Cooper Cronk. But Sean Johnson's footwork and dummy to set up Louis Brown. And suddenly the Warriors were heading to their second ever NRL Grand Final.
5: Johnson's still going.
3: Sean Johnson actually putting back on the Warriors gears. He's like, man, and all the boys are like, man, you look like you could still take the field, man. Have you got the footwork? And he goes, oh, nah, the hammies aren't there anymore.
2: But I mean, those iconic moments, you know, and if that doesn't honestly put you in a place where you're G'd up, ready for this weekend's game against the Dolphins, man, I don't know what is going to get you to G'd up.
3: Oh, man, I'm
2: missing my words, man, because I'm G'd up.
3: Well, I mean, like, you've got to, let's sport that. Let's put the jerseys on.
2: Come on.
3: Let's go 100. Let's go and deck out the house and everything. Let's go put the flags on the cars.
4: Fly the flags, baby.
3: Let's go and represent the colours all week long because the Warriors Nation is here.
2: Yeah, yeah. I'm the Waz.
4: We're for the Waz, baby. We're for the Waz this Friday.
3: Hey.
4: And just every damn day, put your merch on. Come on now.
0: Good morning. 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
2: Kicking off the weekend right. Get your day started right. With some of the best bits of Flavor Breakfast with Kaylee, Azura, and Charlie.
3: Oh my goodness, we are just so damn hype about finals footy. And like, genuinely speaking, what are you doing if the Wahs win the NRL Grand Final? Because this is what I've been talking about with my mates quite a bit.
4: Oh, yeah. I want to get a tattoo.
3: Yeah. I've already got an Up the Wahs tattoo, so I'm going to get 2026 underneath it.
5: Now get a new one. Just get a new one.
3: But, like, where?
5: Because if you change... here's the thing. If you change that tattoo that you currently have, people are going to call you a bandwagon. You know what I mean?
3: But what do you mean?
5: No. But if you still got it to prove to them that you've been a day oneer, do you know what I mean? And then you get a whole new Warriors...
4: I could add on to it.
3: I know, but I'm running out of... like places to put tattoos where they're not showing. Like, I don't want.
5: You don't like them showing.
3: What?
5: Just put it on your cheek.
4: Put it behind your ear. Your hair will cover it. On the back of your neck. I want to get a tattoo. I'm gonna get it just on my side of my ribs.
5: Ooh.
4: Yeah.
3: It's funny because you know when we were talking about you know what like be for real. Don't lie. What will you actually do if we win? Producer Blake, do you want to say what you said you were going to do?
4: What did you say, Producer Blake? I mean, you are absolutely risky as it comes, so...
6: I mean, look, I might be sick on that Monday, is all I'll say. I might not make it in. It's going to be like... Yeah, I don't even want to imagine what I'm going to do to myself.
4: Oh, my gosh.
6: Wow.
4: What does that even mean?
6: There's gonna be a lot of drinks.
5: You gotta send it, eh?
3: I know what he means. He'll be having his own Mad Monday.
5: No, that's
3: like because
5: that's
3: on the damn.
5: That's play
3: team.
5: On. Ooh, I reckon. Yeah. You know what, Blake? I think you've started something here. I think we need to send a friendly reminder to all companies, bro. If any of your employees, right, Warriors supporters,
3: Give them the day off.
5: Give them the day off.
3: Don't be stupid.
5: Yeah, it has to be done. I reckon.
4: Compulsory day in lieu.
5: I reckon New Zealand needs to have a public holiday. First and foremost, we need to have a public holiday to celebrate that moment.
3: What do you reckon they'd let us do that?
4: Come on, Luxon.
5: I have to.
4: Come on, Luxon.
5: You want the votes?
4: You owe it. You already fluffed up the Waratahs and Warriors, so you owe it. You owe it to New Zealand and all the Warriors fans out there
3: to let us
4: have a Warriors day.
3: I think we could just collectively come together and all just take the day.
4: Do you reckon that the boys will come back on that Monday or will they stay over? Because we could give them a massive Wahs parade.
3: They'll get a parade.
5: And I reckon we start the parade like just on Mount Smart Road because, bro, Queen Street's no good.
3: Oh, no, you're right.
5: It's like,
3: doing it on the stadium.
5: Where's the parade going to take place?
4: All the way to Comedia Stadium. All the way down Mount Smart.
5: Yeah, see?
3: That's a big long road. That takes
5: down Church Street.
4: Great South Road.
5: Church Street.
4: Yeah. Ooh.
3: That's a great idea. Oh, man. Look at us.
4: Honestly, we could do the welcome home party. DJ 09, jump on the mics. We could get Lily World going.
5: No, man, I'm with you.
3: I don't know about you, but I'll be like Blake. I think I'll be quite tired. I don't know if I want to work.
5: It's just funny how you guys can already see the future from now, eh?
4: Hey,
5: on that day, I'm going to be sick.
4: We're manifesting it.
3: Yeah, look, be completely honest, Flavor. 8200. If the Wahs win, how are you celebrating?
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0: Best bits of Flavour Breakfast with Kaylee, Azura and Charlie.
1: We need to talk about this, eh? And I just want to put it out there, Flavour Whānau, whether this is just a Tongan thing or it's something that's across the whole Pacific Islands. Over the weekend, I seen Javier 676, our good friend. He put a status up on his Facebook page, and it reads, "In Tonga, if you have the same name as someone else, they add your physical feature to the name to separate you from this person, right? So if your name is Bill and your mate is Bill, if you're fat, you'll be called Bill Fatty. Or if Bill is short, you're known as Bill Buku."
2: But does that directly translate to just Bill Short?
1: Nah.
2: Bill Fat.
1: No, yeah, exactly. So, like, if you have the same, let's say, for example.
2: Or is it more like Fat Bill, Short Bill? Like the English translation.
1: No, it's not even translation. They're adding a physical feature to differentiate you between like, you and other Bill that's in your village.
2: Yeah.
1: And this is the only because in Tonga, right, the villages are quite small. And let's say, for example.
2: And you guys all have the same names. Like Charlie's family alone, there's like two Siones, two Robs, two Charlies. I always get confused about who's.
3: Yeah. Well, it's an honour to have your name passed down. That namesakes, yeah.
1: So, for example, if it's the older Rob, right, it'll be Rob Lahi, meaning older Rob. Or if it's the younger Rob, it'll be Rob Lekka, Rob Junior. You know, at least if they add that physical feature to it to... anyways, but this is where it gets really bad. For us Tongans, bro, there's no filter, right? So, for example, I grew up in Otara, and on my street there were two Salesis. My name is Salesi, I'm Salesi Junior. And then there's another Salesi that, can I say this?
2: You can say
1: okay,
2: it.
1: Okay. Well, he had a disability, right? And the Tongans, bro, there is no filter. There's no filter around this. So to add this physical feature to separate the two of us, they call me Salesi Lekka, and then they called him, because he had a disability on his leg, they called him Salesi Piko.
2: And what does that mean?
1: That means like happy, you know what I mean? Like you got...
3: He's got a limp.
1: You got a limp. Like, oh, bro, they don't care.
2: So it's just Charlie Limp. That's
1: his
2: name.
1: Yeah, Charlie Limp. So then they're, it is that,
3: you know,
1: Charlie,
3: which
1: the
3: one you're
1: that's limping.
3: About. Do you reckon that you could give us some Tongan names?
2: Oh, yeah.
3: Based on the same similarities on how Tongan people give each other Tongan names.
2: Yeah. Go. So say these two Azuras living on your street.
1: Yeah.
2: Okay?
1: Yeah.
2: What are you giving me?
1: All right. Well, if it's Azura, you, and let's say there's another Azura that's married to, let's say to a guy named Kepa, you know what I mean? It'll be like, oh, no, it's not Azura Kepa. It's Azura Fa'akai, meaning Azura that always eats. No, honestly, so people always remember that. Azula Fe, Azula Kepa, meaning Azura that's married
2: that's
1: to Kepa.
2: That's what you came up with.
1: And then someone else will be like, nah, Ikai, Azula Fa'akai, Azula Kai Fa'o, meaning Azura the person that always packs food after the feed's done.
3: What does Azura Scab mean?
1: Yeah. Azula Fa'akai, yeah.
3: Fa'akole. Fa'akole.
2: Mm. I thought Mum was going to be like, Azura really cool and really funny.
1: Yeah. I mean, that's after all of that. That's all I feel.
2: What about Kaylee?
1: Well, when looking at Kaylee, oh, man, where do I start?
3: Be careful, because I know where you live.
1: No, but see, the thing is, like, if there are two Kaylees that are on my street, it'll be like, Kaylee Fair. And then it'll be like, Kaylee.
3: I got it.
1: Kaylee, go now. The dad's... so, Tia... Because your dad's in the army, you know what I mean? So it'll be like, it'll be the army guy's daughter. And then as the other Kaylee, will be like, Kaylee Uli, meaning the black Kaylee. You know, so you're white, you know what I mean? So,
2: oh,
1: seriously.
2: You're quite fair.
1: Kaylee fair.
2: I thought it'd be like Kaylee with all the kids.
1: Nah, see, but that's, the other Kaylee might have more kids.
2: You're right.
1: Do you know what I'm saying?
2: Not a kids usually.
1: That's not a kids. That's a physical feature. It would be like, Kaylee Tahinuko is Atama Sotia, meaning the army guy's daughter.
3: Kaylee Sotia.
1: Yeah, go.
2: Great,
1: Kaylee
2: so
1: Sotia.
2: She gets army guy's daughter and I get, eats too much.
1: Oh, okay, then I'll give your dad's one then. Atama Vali. Asula gona Tahinuko na Atama Vali, meaning the painter guy's daughter.
2: Yeah.
1: But see, you know, that's all right. But yeah,
3: I like
1: anyways,
3: the
1: that's
3: eighth
1: it.
3: One.
0: Yeah. Flavour Breakfast with Kaylee, Azura and Charlie. But the morning. 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
0: Time for some of the best bets from Flavour Breakfast with Kaylee, Azura and Charlie.
2: We got the big game this weekend, the Warriors versus the Dolphins, and the team list was announced yesterday. We have Taintua Piki at the back there, number one, but chance is at that number two spot. On the wing, still no Lekahalasima, but bro, this team looks legit. No scram, man. This is the team. Let's go, boys!
3: Not too much of a change from last week's match.
4: Megan back?
3: Yeah, but I reckon they're just gonna hold tight to what they know.
2: But you know what? It's good to see that Jackson Ford might be making a return, bro. He's been named at number 17, and you know, he was leading that Dally M Ford pack before he was injured.
4: I'm very happy. Maybe we do need to incorporate something to do with Jackson Ford.
2: Yeah, welcome back
4: on our
2: something.
4: Signs because, you know, he's a fan favourite.
2: Bro, because there's a player for the Dolphins named Isaiah Katoa, right? Mm. Maybe it could be something like Tēnā koutou Katoa, Jackson Ford. Welcome back to the house. Welcome back to the fortress or something. I don't know.
4: Okay.
3: Yeah.
2: Money for the poor, Tēnā koutou Katoa. 274. Nah.
3: It's a sign.
4: It's a sign.
3: Bro, you can only fit so much on a sign.
2: I'm just saying, bro. It could be a sign. It could be a rap. Whatever it is, man.
3: Well, I was thinking.
2: You can do it.
3: Because Tane swap again. I was thinking Tane for sushi.
4: Oh. Tane for sushi.
2: Yeah, because dolphin.
3: Instead of time for sushi, Tane for sushi.
4: Tane for sushi.
2: That's okay. Sushi Tane.
4: I went to my old friend ChatGPT, and I quite like this one. Sorry, dolphins, this isn't SeaWorld.
3: Maybe Free Willy, it's free. I'll rethink that one. I'll rethink that one.
4: Dolphins belong in the ocean, Warriors belong in the finals.
2: Ooh. I like that.
4: You've swum this far, now swim home.
2: Yeah. Oh, that's sad. Oh. That's pretty sad.
3: 8200 Flavor Funo, if you've got some on there, 8200, let us know.
4: Wait, this is kind of dry, but I actually kind of like it. Because, you know, dolphins are notoriously smart. And so it reckons dolphins are smart, so surely they know they're losing. It's dry. I know.
2: Nah, back to the drawing board, guys.
4: Okay.
3: Hey, back to the drawing board. Down.
2: I see, I like that.
4: Wise up, fins down. 8200, let us know some sign ideas so that we can make it on the TV again. You can see that clip up on our Flavour Radio IG. But we need to remind you that this Friday we are wearing it for the wild.
2: Yeah, baby.
3: Yeah, so if you're a boss out there, team manager, maybe you're a kaiako at the school or something like that, we want you guys to encourage your bosses to let you this Friday wear the WAS colours. Wear your WAS gear.
2: 100%, man.
3: Get behind the boys and
2: back
3: me,
2: up boys.
3: The Warrior Nation.
2: See, if you got a Warriors jersey, any Warriors merchandise, right? Let's go colours, eh? Let's make it more broad.
3: The blue, the red, the green.
2: Uh-huh.
3: Put it all together.
4: Exactly. Yeah. And I say we can and we should be able to do that. You know, Friday to see. Imagine even just driving and sitting in traffic and you can see people wearing WAS jerseys or, the blue, the green and or the red. The way that will make the atmosphere in this country skyrocket.
2: Talk to me.
4: That's why it's so important that we wear it for the WAS this Friday.
3: The mana that it is going to give the boys, the whole team, it will totally help us.
4: So if you're keen to do it and you know that you can,
2: you can pull those strings.
4: Yeah.
2: You're the shot caller.
4: Yeah.
2: Come on, we want to hear from you.
4: Yeah. 0800 for Flavour would love to hear from you to hear how you're going to push Wear It For The WAS this Friday.
2: Hey, I got one for a sign.
4: Oh, what?
2: Hey, WAS, let's finish their season.
3: Oh, I think I've got one. This one. I wrote it down from Digi-Girl Michaela. Finish them.
2: Ooh.
3: And then I thought of putting Jacob Laban's face on the Super Saiyan guy.
2: Mortal Kombat. Finish him.
3: Ooh.
2: We're cooking.
0: Flavour Breakfast.
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10: 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It's about my mum, because it's for Alzheimer's Awareness Month. And for me, Alzheimer's isn't a radio ad. It's a disease my mum is battling. So rather than writing an ad, I thought I'd tell a story. Share a memory. I remember when my mum became a nana. I remember the way her eyes would light up every time she saw her granddaughters. Recently, we went to visit her, and she couldn't recognize any of us. I remember the fear in her eyes because she thought strangers were in her room. And if I'm honest, I fear it happening to me. Let's remember, September is Alzheimer's Awareness Month.
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1: Saturday morning. Time for some of the best bits from Flavour Breakfast with Kaylee, Azura and Charlie.
2: See what Kaylee, Azura and Charlie, who is about to tell us a radio-friendly story.
3: This is definitely radio-friendly and I really need you.
2: What kind of music do you want?
3: I think I need some like
2: this. Or like this.
3: Yeah, that kind of story. That's the one. That's the tahi. So we had my son Pili's Hakula tournament over on Saturday, and it was packed. Just to give you some context, there was about like over 350 teams that competed, like over 3,000 kids. So it was massive.
2: What is a Hakula
3: tournament? Rugby league tournament.
2: Oh, yeah.
3: Yeah, so it's a rugby league tournament where, you know, kids represent their heritage. So we had Saini's family come over and support, you know, and it was such a great atmosphere. And one of the games finished, right? We had to take Noah with us, who's 6 years old. But the thing with my son Noah, he has no filter. So Saini's got a cousin, Wele. And if you know, you know, Wele's quite a big boy. You know, he's quite a big boy.
2: Uh-oh.
3: And as the game finished, we were walking towards the tent. And me and Noah were walking side by side, but Wele and I were talking, and then we stopped. And Noah was poking Wele's stomach. And he was like, "Are you kidding me? Are you kidding me?" poking Wele's stomach.
2: Oh,
3: and
2: no.
3: I was like, at this point, I was like, "Oh my gosh, Noah, can you not do that?" So I go, "Noah, get over here, stop being silly." And then Noah, because you know those little dumpling squishy, the glittery toys,
2: yes,
3: that they have.
2: Oh my gosh, my kids are obsessed.
3: Right, so then we end up walking the game. And then Noah goes to the side of hers where the handles are. And he goes,
4: "No, you did not just say handles."
3: Well, you know what I'm saying. This is a kid. I'm talking about a kid here who's 6 years old.
4: No, you said he goes to the side where the handles are. That's you thing. That's your description. Noah didn't say the handles.
3: No, well, how do I describe that then?
2: Okay, the he side. Goes to the side, his waistline.
3: He goes to the side of his waistline and goes, "Squishy, squishy." And it was at that point, I just knew, I wish there was like a hole in that field where I could just jump into. You know what I mean? Because I kid you not, dead my bread, man. I was...
4: What?
2: Dead your bread.
3: That's matehema, mean in Tongan. Like, I was so ashamed of myself.
4: Well, I know where Noah gets it from. You just said his handles.
3: Only because I couldn't describe it.
4: Poor Wele.
2: How old is Wele?
3: Wele's like probably in his 30s. But, you know, he was just laughing at it. Oh, it's children. Don't worry about it.
2: I'm thinking it was a kid.
3: Nah, he's a full-grown adult with a family.
4: So your son referred to your wife's cousin as a dumpling squishy.
3: Yeah.
4: And said, "Are you kidding?" while poking it.
3: While poking his stomach at
4: and
3: first.
4: Then you've,
2: and grabbing onto his waist.
4: And then you've retold the story and referred to Willie's sides as his handles.
3: Yeah, I feel bad. Oh, man. See, I didn't really think about it before I even... It's a Wednesday, it's far out, man. Well, if you are listening, honestly, I like to apologise on behalf of your nephew, Noah, who is 6 years old. But let's just...
2: But? There's a but?
3: There's no buts. There is no excuse to this. I will talk to my son about this and...
2: Because the apple doesn't fall far from the tree.
3: From his mum's, yeah.
5: What up, what up?
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0: the best bits of the week from Flavor Breakfast with Kaylee, Azura and Charlie. Wake
1: up. We are talking about how you knew a song was about to take you on a journey from the 90s, the 2000s.
2: Yo, man, because we are old school hip-hop and R&B, we needed to take it back. Way back, we're talking the 90s, 2000s, and we picked up on some patterns that, you know, as young kids, we didn't realize that, you know, this was an ongoing thing. We didn't realize that this was a signature by a lot of the producers.
3: I don't even know if our parents even knew that this was a thing, because some of these songs came out when our parents were there. So we got to talking about the certain sounds, like pianos and the start of some of the pop R&B music.
1: And then we moved on to that signature, you know, moan at the start. And this came through on 8200. Baby,
3: baby. All My Life, Casey and JoJo.
1: We had on 8200, Icebox, Amaria. It's a journey, eh?
2: On the original, wondering, what's happening here?
3: On the original of this track, he actually talks as well. So talking was a big thing when you had like your R&B songs, because that's how you knew that those songs were going to be like the sexy R&B songs.
1: Who is the greatest of all time at this? Well, I mean, forgive us, Flavor, because why didn't we have any Barry White in the beginning?
4: So. What do you want to do?
2: Oh, Barry!
4: I'm here, baby.
2: Oh!
4: I'm ready, baby.
2: Barry! Oh, Barry!
1: Yes, okay,
3: He is the king
2: Oh my gosh!
3: So
1: that's practice what you picked. Why is my
2: It feels like Barry's talking to you.
1: Okay. What about this?
3: There's more Barry White.
1: Yeah, of course. This is Let the Music Play, Barry White.
4: One ticket, please. Now, everybody's here. Hey, what's going on, man?
1: Okay.
2: All right, Barry.
1: Barry, never gonna give you up.
3: Oh, this is.

0: was like, say, Charlie could do that. He could hit the Barry way.
1: It's the fact that in that start of the one, he's like,
2: it's like something like, it's like he's cooking a sausage or something. Sausage sizzle.
1: Or like he's got hot food in his mouth. Like,
0: don't do that again.
2: What the fuck? The Barry?
1: No, no, no. Because like, listen, you can hear him. It's like he's put something hot in his mouth. Like, listen.
0: Puts it on the sausage.
2: Oh, okay, you know what? Okay, you know what? Okay, let's
0: it's
2: do like
0: the
2: a...
0: the food is just too good, but it's too hot.
2: We need to do a Kiwi-style Barry White because... you got to picture yourself. Let's set the scene here, right? When you're biting into a pie that's hot, right? Yeah. And the tongue can't handle it. You're like...
1: yeah. Don't ever do that.
2: I just bit into the steak and cheese pie.
1: Or like...
2: Bro, you do a good Barry.
1: Shut up. What about this? Barry White can't get enough of your love, babe.
3: I've heard people say...
2: Oh!
0: I've heard people say, what, Barry?
3: Too much of anything is not good for you, baby.
0: Oh, I know you're talking.
3: I don't know about that.
0: You don't know about what?
3: There's been a time that you've shared love.
2: Look at the zero I go, man. She's sweating.
3: It doesn't seem to me like it's enough.
0: What's but not enough?
3: It's just not enough, baby.
1: It's just not enough, baby.
0: Oh, wow.
2: Can we just play the song in full, man?
0: Yeah,
2: like, hey, yo!

0: going on?
1: No matter how I try.
2: He's the only person that can be called Barry, and you'd be like,
0: yeah, okay, pass.
3: Yeah. You know, Barry pass. White definitely had some swag, but so did Tom Jones.
1: Ooh.
2: Oh, yeah, you're right.
3: Tom Jones was another one. And I think the only person that could come close to that, and you can go look it up for yourself, Fano, and that's Usher. You got it.
0: Usher, baby.
3: Burn. Is when he times, gets man. In there.
2: Shout out, Barry.
1: Blow the pie, Barry. Blow the pie.
4: Yeah. 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
1: 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I'm walking around the house shirtless. That's waving the white flag.
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2: And it is the beginning of Te Wiki o Te Reo Māori. 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